to Mari. Marisa mentioned, I love you guys so much. Thank you so much for partying with me tonight in the rain. You guys are absolutely incredible. I love you.

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1: There are no passengers on spaceship Earth. We are all crew. We are all crew. There are no passengers on spaceship Earth. We are all crew. We are all crew. There are no passengers on spaceship Earth. We are all crew. We are all crew. There are no passengers on spaceship